you rescue me? Would you get my back? Would you take my call when I start to crack? Would you rescue me? Would you rescue me? Would you rescue me when I'm by myself? When I need your love, if I need your help, would you rescue me? Would you rescue me?

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2: I think my hair stopped growing. 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

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Vamos sobrados de música. Are you ready? Are you ready? Are you ready? Music is Life with Javi Peláez begins here. Welcome.